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2: Sunday evening and Toby Knapp is my name. Hang out. Got Alex Warren's Fever Dream coming up. Pink, Somber in minutes. Also Olivia Dean, Taylor Swift. You need something on? 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
1: 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I hear she's out on her honeymoon gallivanting across the globe. It's Taylor Kelce.

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0: 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Thank you for making us the number one station in the Inland Northwest.
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1: Sunday evening as we wrap up what's left of our weekend together. Toby Knapp is my name, Huntrix and Golden on the way, Bruno Mars, I'll Sneak in, Lady Gaga and Alex Warren coming up now, Justin Timberlake, please JT, make new music soon, amen, sexy back.

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1: 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I'm not so sure, but I know if we look, we don't have to look too hard to find it.

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1: Adele's rolling around in the deep again. Can somebody tell her not to get her clothes dirty?

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1: Did you hear that you can score some major bucks by moving to a new state? Hey, it's Shannon Owen. Yeah, there are actually some states that are offering up to $26,000 for you to relocate. I'll tell you where that is coming up in the next 6 minutes.

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1: Hey, Shannon O, do you think that you'd be successful on Hot Ones? Like, how hot of a wing can you stand? Because this is the first celebrity to, well, get sick on the show. I'll tell you who that is coming up in the next 10 minutes.

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1: Hey, my name is Shannon O. Hope you're having a great Sunday night so far. I get a little uncomfortable watching Hot Ones. You know, when people are trying different spicy and hot chicken wings. Well, it turns out that the first celebrity ever to get sick was recently. It was Tom Holland. Poor Spider-Man can't even handle a spicy chicken wing.
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103.1 KCDA, the best mix of the 90s to now. It's Shannon Oh hanging out with you. A lot of people said that Justin Bieber had no business at the final game for the World Cup playing that slow song, Hallelujah. But after he did, streams for that song spiked 240%. I say he has some business being there. He's on with Kid Laroi.

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This is 103.1 KCDA. Hope you're having a great Sunday. My name is Shannon O. Thanks for spending part of it with me. I think Time and Leisure may have messed this up. They listed the top small towns across the U.S., but the population of some of these towns, it's kind of a lot. I'll share details coming up in the next 6 minutes.

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1: Hey, it's Shannon O, and I think I might have some good news for you, especially if you're in the market for a new house. 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
1: 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Hope you've had a good weekend. My name is Shannon O. Thanks for spending part of your Sunday night with me. Apparently, our priorities are shifting. Marriage is no longer the biggest commitment a person can make. Instead, it's this. I'll tell you what it is in the next 10 minutes.

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My name is Shannon O. Did you know that we're an iHeart radio station? 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

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It's

This is 103.1 KCDA. If you're expecting your first child this year or maybe early next year, you're going to want to listen up because new parents are lowering their expectations when it comes to this. And in fact, they're doing something else instead. I got that coming your way in the next 10 minutes.

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103.1 KCDA, the best mix of the 90s to now. If you've ever been on an airplane before, I want your opinion on this. Hey, it's Shannon O. There is a new number one pet peeve for most Americans on planes. And I think that this is annoying, but I don't know that it takes top dog. I'll

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1: Hey, it's Shannon O hanging out with you. I hope that if you are going on vacation soon, you get nothing but a pleasurable experience, especially from the people around you on the plane, because that's not always the case. AJ's calling in. What is your number one pet peeve when it comes to an airplane?
2: What's the thing where guys will take over both armrests and then they have their elbows even over the armrests in

0: My side.
1: Dude, I get it. I've been there. It's armrest hogging, and that is the number one pet peeve across the board for Americans on planes, followed by standing too early, you know, when the plane lands and people get up immediately to get their luggage to just ultimately wait, and also listening to whatever is on their phone without headphones. Why do that? What's your number one pet peeve on a plane? Hit the talkback mic to let me know.
2: All right, class, tell me about your weekend. 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

1031 KCDA. What is your favorite song right now? Hey, it's Shannon. Oh, because if you're like me, you listen to that song on repeat over and over and over again. This is how many times you listen to that song every single year. I got it coming your way in the next 10 minutes. Rah, rah.

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1: Late last night, did you actually just like a photo from 2014? 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Been there. 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

0: is 103.1 KCDA. Hello, my name is Shannon Owen. I'm addicted to the song Dancing My Way by Wynn Starks. So when I get in the car, I'm one of those obsessive people that plays it over and over and over again, and the people riding with me hate my guts. But apparently I'm not alone. 343 times. That's how often Americans listen to their favorite song each year on average. The reason for that is just simply because we like what we like. We find it comforting and sometimes nostalgic. When you looked at your data last year, what was your most listened to song? Let me know using the talkback feature.
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1: Hey, Shannon O. Taylor Swift's fame not only affecting her and Travis Kelce, but according to Jason Kelce, who was recently on the Ross Tucker football podcast, he said that the interest people had in his family led to a whole other demographic. It began with a slow burn, and then it took a very big flip when they became public with their relationship.

This is 103.1 KCDA. You've probably seen it by now. All the stores, like Target and Walmart included, having a bunch of school supplies out. Hey, it's Shannon O. But what are parents spending on that kind of stuff this year? The number keeps going up and up, and I got it for you. Coming your way in 6 minutes.

0: 1031 KCDA. Back into the work week. Here we go. Hey, it's Shannon O. A lot of people starting their school supply shopping. $250 to $500. That's what parents are spending on their kids this year. That could be everything from your folders to your fancy pencils to backpacks, maybe even a new outfit for the first day of school. I'm curious if you have any tips for people when it comes to saving money on school supplies. We don't gatekeep here, but I heard the dollar store has a very good selection of folder. Might be worth checking out.
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1031 KCDA, the best mix of the 90s to now. When's the last time you've gone out to eat? Hey, it's Shannon. Oh, I'm wondering because the average American eats out way more than I thought. And then I took a real look at my life. Ashamed to give you my number. It's coming your way in the next 10 minutes.

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1: This is your reminder that you're actually my boss tonight. 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
1: Are you a big fan of spicy food? So if you are, maybe you watch Hot Ones. The first ever celebrity to get sick on an episode just happened. Yeah, I'll tell you who it was coming up in the next 10 minutes.

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And now Bruno Mars has claimed the fifth longest running number one of all time on Billboard's Hot 100 R&B and hip hop songs chart. And it's with this song right here. It's a vibe, man. I just might.

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The best mix of the 90s to now. 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Do you remember when you went shopping for your dorm? Pretty exciting, right? Hey, it's Shannon O. A lot of kids going back to college soon. I'm curious about the classes that they're taking because apparently you can get college credit for studying Taylor Swift now. I'll explain more on that coming up in 6 minutes.

91 KCDA, the best mix of the 90s to now. The college courses you can get credit for these days are insane. Hey, it's Shannon. Oh, in fact, I was just reading an article on how tree climbing apparently is a college credit class at some place.

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It's Shannon O. Take control of the smart speaker at work. 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

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Yep, that's us. Guaranteed human.

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1: Uh-oh. Something happened with Taylor Swift's new sister-in-law. Kind of defending her honor, but I'll tell you what went down coming up in the next 10 minutes. My name is Shannon Owen. Taylor's on with I Knew It, I Knew You.

0: 1031 KCDA, the best mix of the 90s to now. 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Hey, it's Shannon O. Because things got heated on her most recent episode. Actually, some reporter from Us Weekly recorded Kylie walking around with like a dad and a daughter talking about Taylor and Travis's wedding. The first comment on the video, though, got called out in her podcast.
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1031 KCDA. I'm not sure what's going on here, but apparently July 27th, a holiday for a lot of strange things. 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
1: Hey, Shannon O hanging out with you. I guess you can make some big money if you decide to move states. Please don't, because I love having you here. But at the same time, I've got a list of states that will actually give you a really good incentive. Is ours on here? We'll find out coming up in

0: This is 103.1 KCDA. My biggest concern here is, are we going to see a population boom? Is our state on this list of states across the U.S. giving incentives for people to move to? Let's find out. If you've ever said to yourself, it's time for a change recently, there are several states across the South, Northeast, Midwest. They're offering big relocation incentives. In fact, this could finally be the way that you get into a house, too. Michigan, Arkansas, and Texas are the biggest spenders. Oh, boy. Offering up to $26,000 in relocation incentives. Indiana and Kansas also on there offering some big coin. But don't think you can just move from state to state either, because there are some timelines. You've got to have residency of at least a year for a lot of these.
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103.1 KCDA, the best mix of the 90s to now. So I'm pretty sure Travel and Leisure got this wrong, and I'd like your opinion on it. They listed the best small towns across the U.S., but the population of some of these towns, I wouldn't necessarily consider small. I'll explain what their definition is coming up in the next 10 minutes.

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0: dear.
1: The best mix of the 90s to now, this is 103.1 KCDA. When you think of small town, what's the population you assume that small town has? Hey, my name is Shannon O. Travel and Leisure went off listing small towns in the U.S., the best small towns in the U.S., and they said some of the best towns are actually over 10,000 people. And I'm like, well, that's not necessarily small, is it? At least not by my definition, and definitely not by Kyle's, because you grew up in a town with how many people?
2: I think the sign says 232.
1: 232 people. What was it like growing up in that town?
2: I mean, it was good. You knew everybody. There's still not a stoplight in the entire county.
1: That's insane. But also knowing everybody, they're always in your business, that would worry me. Can you beat Kyle's small town of like 230 people? Let me know where you grew up and what that population was by hitting the talkback mic.
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103.1 KCDA, the best mix of the 90s to now. Something that you would never think of doing. In fact, a lot of people would probably be appalled if you did this. But that turned into a potential love story for a 23-year-old. I'll tell you what went down coming up in the next 10 minutes. My name is Shannon Oh. This is

0: is 103.1 KCDA. Turns out that Isabella may have found her husband on a plane. Hey, it's Shannon O. This is like a real life Hallmark story. So Isabella Durick is a 23-year-old. She was flying to Melbourne with her friend earlier this year, and she saw some eye candy on that flight. She said, man, that guy's cute. Her friend dared her to leave her number. Boom, he texted her after they landed, and they've been talking. So maybe this could turn into a relationship. This sometimes works, talking to people on airplanes. And I feel like a lot of people are appalled when I say that. But Jane, you're living proof of this.
1: When we were going to Vegas, we had learned different things that was going on at the time, and we didn't even know about it. So, hey, it pays to talk to people. Why not? You're just sitting there anyway, right?
0: That's right. It's good, almost like trip research, too, especially if you're talking with a local to where you're flying to. Thanks for calling in, Jane. What's the coolest connection that you've made talking to somebody on an airplane? Let me know by hitting the talkback mic.
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1: Yeah. It's Brooke and Jeffrey in the morning, and there's nothing that warms my heart more than getting an email from a listener saying, my mom is officially a grumpy old person. Will you prank her?
2: No.
1: Oh, it feels good to get a message like that.

0: 103.1 KCDA, the best mix of the 90s to now. A fleeting look.
1: Oh.
0: An accidental brush against his hand.
2: Wow.
0: A shy glance over the shoulder.
1: Huh? Hmm. What?
0: A bulging eye.
2: What?
0: A single drop of drool falling down onto his Goonies t-shirt.
2: What is going on?
1: It's not good now. Are we in an old folks home?
2: Is this Goonies?
0: Is it love?
2: Chunk!
0: Depends on how quickly she can get her keys into the lock of her door.
1: Oh, Jeff!
0: Made it inside.
1: Now you're too creepy.
2: Way too creepy, Jeff.
0: Yeah. I guess we'll have to find out what happens next in the saga of Tiffany and Cornelius, the man who lives under her apartment radiator.
1: No.
0: In your Craigslist misconnections.
1: Oh, no.
0: He left her a message. It's coming up right after this.

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1: Well, I'm in for this.
2: Mm-hmm.
1: A way to become smarter. I say you'll become smarter if you do this while you brush your teeth.
2: Oh, okay. Doable.
1: I mean, I have to brush my teeth.
2: We all do.
1: Several times a day.
2: Yes.
1: I overbrush.
2: You do.
1: How smart can we get from this moment? I'll tell you in a second. I had

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Following up the massive and critically acclaimed album Brat. That is a tall order for Charli XCX. But if anybody is up for it, it is Charli. She's laid out the game plan for her highly anticipated new album called Music, Fashion, Film. And for its cover, she recruited three icons for a group photo. 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So who did she choose? We have it up. 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

0: the best mix of the 90s to now. 103.1 KCDA. Tanya's a trending report. What is coming up in just a moment, Tanya?
1: Have you ever seen a character's hair on a show and immediately requested it from your hairstylist?
0: Yeah.
1: That's what's happening after people are binging off campus, and I'll tell you all about it.
0: Brandon Walsh on the original Beverly Hills 90210.

0: 103.1 KCDA. Tanya, have you asked this question? Have we ever seen somebody on TV and gone to your hair person and been like, cut my hair like that? The answer is yeah, I have when I get my hair cut.
1: Remember the Rachel at Jennifer Aniston, so, Friends.
2: So this is like the new Rachel, but it's with the show Off Campus. So it's on Prime Video. It's taken over. And Mika Abdallah, she plays Allie Hayes on the show, and her hair has completely taken over the internet. We're talking soft, fluffy, beachy waves with curtain bangs, choppy layers. It's like this effortless,
0: sorry,
2: cool.
0: Could you tell me what that looks like? What does that mean? I don't know any of those words.
2: Okay, so her hair is like...
0: It's like messy or straight or long or curly?
2: It's messy and curly, but it looks effortlessly cool and chic. It just looks like she rolled out of bed like that.
0: Okay,
2: but it looks very still put together.
3: With a lot of volume and layers.
2: Yeah,
3: so
2: like
3: that's
2: bangs.
3: The key.
2: She's got just like a lot. It's a lot going on, but TikTok is losing it. People are screenshotting her scenes, showing up at salons with their phones. I've witnessed this personally. People like with their phones saying like they want this blowout like that.
0: Yeah.
2: And a lot of people with... like with TikToks cutting their own bangs to be more like Allie's. So I think it's going to be the new haircut of the summer.
0: So interesting how we do things to look like we didn't do things. Like I half tuck in my shirt. Like I tuck my shirt in, then I pull it out as if it just sort of got stuck on my belt, you know, right at my waist.
2: Yeah.
0: But I intentionally, it takes me 3 tries to get it right. Like I don't always get it in the perfect space, but I'm trying to make it look like I haven't tried.
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4: 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They need to be reminded how fun life can be. And Cliff is on the line here. He's got a clever way for that. 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
3: 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We're Maroon 5.
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0: Have you gone through a breakup and had something like this happen to you before?
1: I have not. I'm one of my only friends, I think, that's been married for like 20 years.
0: Oh, so you, yeah, guys, this is sport for you.
1: Yeah, it's just I'm the guy that kind of helps out and gets them back in track and, you know, tells them, you know, relationships work and just hang in there and you'll find somebody else. I'm that kind of like the sport guy.
2: Exactly.
0: Well, Cliff, we'll keep your number. Thanks for calling.
1: Thank you.
0: All right, buddy. 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
1: You ever broken up with somebody and asked them if they cheated on you? I have.
2: Oh, why?
3: No.
1: Because I want to know.
2: Did you ever get a yes?
1: No, so they're lying or they're not, but never got a yes.
3: Okay.
1: So. Actually, yeah, I never got a yes.

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1: So the American Society of Plastic Surgeons conducted a poll to see when we reach peak attractiveness. According to their research, this is going to depress a lot of people.
2: What?
1: So the doctors say women reach peak attractiveness at 30.
0: No.
2: Oh.
1: Well, of course we're going to argue that.
2: I would have guessed 40.
1: But haven't you met peak attractive people of all ages? You meet them, you're like, gosh, you're killing it.
2: Yeah.
1: It could be any age.
2: I mean, I guess third. I mean, when I look back to when I was 30, I was like, oh, yeah.
1: But now you also feel like you could have a peak or another peak or be in a peak. Tanya, they say for men that we are our most attractive.
2: 40, 45.
3: 7.
1: 38.
3: 30.
2: What?
1: Yeah, I don't agree either. So I argue with the doctors.
2: Yeah.
1: I don't care. It's just one time. And as a matter of fact, I don't care what you say, doctors. I'm not going to buy it.
2: Right.
1: Because I want to know there's hope for the future.
2: I agree.
3: There's always hope for the future. Always.
2: Mm-hmm.
1: Okay.
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1: If you look back on the hip-hop scene back around the year 2000, so many of the biggest names had a unique style and sound. Jay-Z, DMX, Ludacris, Eminem, 50 Cent. No two were the same. Why did that particular era have space for so many different styles? We'll hear the answer from one of the biggest and most unique rappers from that era, Nelly, coming up. Hey!

0: 1031 KCDA, the best mix of the 90s to now. Seacrest with you. Nelly exploded onto the scene back in 2000 with his own unique brand of St. Louis hip hop, which stood out from other artists of that era. But the thing about early 2000s rap was that pretty much every superstar also had a unique style and sound. Not only Nelly, had Jay-Z and DMX, Luda, Eminem, Ja Rule, Lil Wayne, 50 Cent, and more. Nobody sounded the same. And Nelly believes that individuality came from how artists were discovered then compared to today.
1: I think in that era, you had to buy into the artists themselves. Now, an artist can become huge before they even understand what being an artist is. We grew up on the culture first, and then we were a part of it. And I think now, I mean, you know, you catch a viral moment and somebody's huge right away and they don't even understand totally how to make a song. That might have been the third song ever they ever made. And now they're forced to be an artist, which they really don't know how to be an artist. But we come from that era where it was, you had to prove yourself to get the deal. Not you got the deal, now you got to prove that you can keep it. And it's backwards. You know what I'm saying? Not saying that it's not worthy, and I don't wish ill wills on anybody. It's just different.
0: And different is precisely what made so many music fans take notice of Nelly that moment they heard any of Country Grammar's iconic singles for the first time.
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1: That is going to wrap it up for us tomorrow on the show. If your partner says this six-word phrase to you, it means you're about to get dumped.
2: Oh, no.
1: I'm telling you about it. It's telegraphing the dumpage is coming.

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1: You need an extra $1,000? 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Here's how it works. We give you a keyword. You get it. 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You answer your phone. If it comes up unknown, it's not a snatch a truck. It's not a bill collector. I promise. Could be us calling you to say, here is a thousand.

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1: You don't need to be some influencer on Instagram showing off your buttocks and your underwear and stuff. I love you just the way you are.

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1: Easy money. And it's so easy to grab it, too. You need $1,000? 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Just hang out. 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And then what you spend it on, well, that's entirely up to you.
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1: What is she rolling around in the deep for? 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
1: 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She's married to Travis Kelce.

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1: 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Green. That's green. 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
1: 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Because of them, you felt a little bit like Kelly Clarkson in this.

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1: 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I need to get my air conditioning serviced. It's blowing warm air, and that's not very comfortable in a heat wave, glass animals.

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1: 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Enter it now. 1031kcda.com.